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1: Hi, good evening. Who's this?
2: This is John.
1: Hi, John. This is Delilah. What can I do for you?
2: Well, years ago, I was a military brat, and I had lived overseas. And I met my wife when she was 11 and I was 12. As, like, being a military brat, you move around. And so I'd known her since middle school. We went into high school and we dated. But I just had this in my heart that I loved her. And before I left, I had signed in her yearbook that she would be my wife. She had moved to the East Coast and I was on the West Coast. And we thought we would give it a go, but we really didn't make that connection. And she met someone and I met someone without knowing. And we wound up getting married on the same day and same year.
1: You are kidding me. To different people.
2: To different people on different coasts.
1: So here you are getting married on the same day, different sides of the world.
2: Yes. And I looked over to a good friend of mine who knows both of us. I looked and I said, I thought I'd marry Elizabeth. And, you know, but I thought this was the one and this is the one I'm going to dedicate my life to. And it didn't work out. And my old high school, which is a high school overseas in Asia, Little Island, we have reunions every 3 years. And we have a website. And just by chance, we reconnected.

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1: I think I'm on my third cup of tea tonight. Thank goodness it is Bigelow Decaf. I've got the lemon ginger tonight. It's a lemon ginger kind of night. I know it's late. I know you're tired. I know you had a long day. You've got kids that are back in school or grandkids that are back in school. You've got things you've been doing all day. I've been picking apples and plums. I don't have plums in my orchard. My plum trees didn't make any, but there was somebody on Facebook who had plums. They said they weren't going to pick. Did anybody want them? And we're like, yes, yes, pick me. So we went and picked like 2 buckets of plums and I made plum jam, plum blueberry jam today. I love canning. I love canning season. I love canning with friends. I wish I could share all the sweetness, all the goodness of the plum blueberry jam that I made today. I'm going to share this night with you, though, and I will play sweet songs all night. You're listening to The Line.
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1: A little after midnight. Hey there, it's Teresa Lucas. 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TT Momo 2 on Instagram and Threads, and Teresa Lucas on air on TikTok.

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So when Alanis Morissette was inducted into the Songwriters Hall of Fame, she said being a mother comes first for her, with writing coming in right behind it as a core part of her identity. So true. Here she is. 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

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Thanks for listening, Matt, and for the follow on X at Teresa Lucas 3. Matt's a firefighter. Oh my gosh, thank you for keeping us all safe.

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0: 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Hey, Angela, you're going to keep listening all night long, right?
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1: How are you coping with fame so far? 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
0: 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Just know how much we all appreciate you. 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

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Hey, want to say hi to Megan and join the music with us tonight. She's an EMT. Thank you for all you do, Megan.

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1: I came across this article about how having a French Sunday and why it's good for you. And I thought I knew what that meant exactly as soon as I read the headline. Do you guys have any idea what a French Sunday is?
0: No, I mean, if it's D-A-E, then I guess it's an ice cream, but I'm assuming that's not what you mean.
1: Oh, no.
2: Oh, I was hoping for dessert.
1: No, Sunday as in the day of the week. Do it like the French do.
0: What do they do?
1: Okay, so in 1906, French laws ensured that Sunday was a day of rest. I mean, you can do your weekend how you want to do it, but on Sunday, it's supposed to be a day of rest, and they observe it that way. And they don't tell people what to do, but the thing is, don't work, don't do all the things, don't schedule, don't use that day to get ready for the work week. Just stop. Be spontaneous, do what you want to do, but don't be task-oriented. And it's a wonderful thing

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The best variety for a stroll around Nathaniel Green Park. 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
1: I hope you're having a great Thursday morning as we jump into a fresh new work day together. We'll make it fly by with great music like Alex Warren. 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
2: They say the holy water's watered down, and this town's lost its faith. 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

0: 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What would you say is your superpower, Katie?
1: I am like the world's best sleeper. First of all, I can sleep through anything. Wow. 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
0: Oh, teach me your ways. 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

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When you're writing a love song for vampires, probably talking about a lengthy love. Here's 1,000 Years from the Twilight soundtrack with Christina Perri.

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What makes you a little crazy? Let's talk about it. Coming up as your workday continues. Hey, Jana, thanks for listening. Here's Shaboozy.

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0: 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I mean, it's going to be fall before we know it.
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1: I'm Jeff Stevens. Well, I know everything seems expensive these days, but something is trending on Reddit and TikTok that is called Still Cheap Today. I'll tell you what's still cheap coming up in 7 minutes.

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1: I'm Jeff Stevens. Hope you're having a great Thursday. Nikki says, I would love to hear Ed Sheeran's Perfect. I've got you guys as the number one preset on the iHeartRadio app. Thank you so much for doing that. Here it is.

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1: I'm Jeff Stevens. Well, Labor Day now in the rearview mirror. We still have a little bit of summer left, but tell me what you're most looking forward to about the fall season coming up here in about a week and a half. 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
1: I'm Jeff Stevens. Remember, our iHeartRadio Music Festival presented by Capital One kicks off a week from tomorrow in Vegas. And of course, you can hear it live on iHeartRadio. You can also follow it along as it happens on Disney Plus and Hulu. I've never seen

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I'm Jeff Stevens. 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

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I know I've missed a couple of these.

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1: John Legend, all of me on your Thursday afternoon. I'm Jeff Stevens. Well, BuzzFeed has listed the most commonly misspelled foods and their words we order often or buy at the store, but we misspell them all the time. And I know I've done this. Spaghetti, you might remember or not remember, does have an H in it. So it's like spaghetti. Both broccoli and omelet, there are not two L's. I think I may have, I feel like sometimes I want to put a like two T's at the end of omelet and an E. So I know I've misspelled that. Quesadilla, that's another one that is commonly misspelled. Lasagna, yes, that does have a G. And tiramisu, that one could be a little tricky as well. The top misspelled foods.
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105.9 KGBX. I'm Jeff Stevens saying hi to Melissa. She said, I've always had you guys as the number one preset in my car, but I love that the iHeartRadio app also now has presets, so I put you as number one there. So thank you, Melissa. Here's Hendrix with Golden.

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1: I'm Jeff Stevens. Our good news story coming up after Adele about a very brave school crossing guard.
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1: A little bit after 5 o'clock on your Thursday evening. I'm Jeff Stevens. You want a new, free, and easy way to feel better? It's so easy. I'll tell you what it is coming up in 6 minutes. Here's Justin Bieber.

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1: Such a great song from Heart, That Is Alone. I'm Jeff Stevens. Hope you're having a great Thursday evening. Well, despite all the expensive gadgets and rigid routines out there promising better mental well-being, better sleep, and everything else, there's a free wellness habit people are finally buying into. It doesn't require a credit card or for you to add anything to your day. So that's good news, right? Put your phone down. That's it. Doctors say every little bit helps. A small, sustainable break into everyday life rather than attempting an unrealistic total screen ban, which is, again, not very realistic, could work wonders for our well-being. The best way to start, if you're saying, I don't even know how to start, is a simple screen-free break an hour before bed that will allow your brain and your body to wind down.
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I'm Jeff Stevens. I just love the iHeartRadio app, and I love the TalkBack mic. 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
1: There's Miles Smith and Stargazing. Hope you're having a good Thursday evening. I'm Jeff Stevens. 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And right now, I'd love to hear what you guys are most looking forward to about the upcoming fall season.
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8: 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Oh, and I'll grab an almond croissant, too.
7: Wait, what? 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
1: 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If you have a boy in the house, they're all sporting some sort of version of the broccoli haircut. 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And I'll tell you what the goal is coming up in about 8 minutes.

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1: 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I had a

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